0: Jersey Jam on 105.5 WDHA, the Rock of New Jersey. Jimmy hanging out with you. Oh, boy. This week, it's the coffee break. Rob Acampora. He's going from sunscreen to flannel shirts. 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It is, like, the 8 o'clock hour, and it's fall. 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So we're going from beach chairs to fire pits all week on the coffee break with Rob. 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It's the DHA Coffee Break with Rob Acampora, weekdays 10:45 a.m. Everybody deserves a coffee break.
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0: WDHA, the Rock of New Jersey. That one's growing on me like a weed, man. You two, Street of Dreams. A Jersey Jam on the way with me, Jimmy Steele. Night crawling until midnight. Tomorrow morning, 7 a.m., Mike Anthony's got something very cool for you. It's happening December 2nd at the Wellmont Theater. It's Jason Bonham's Led Zeppelin evening. 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But all week long, Mike's hooking you up with a free pair to see Jason Bonham's Led Zeppelin evening. If you've never seen this, it is incredible and a great way to spend an early December evening here in New Jersey. Wow, good stuff, man. All right, stick around. That Jersey Jam is on the way with Van Halen, Rush, AC/DC, and more.
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0: Perfect Circle on 105.5 WDHA, the Rock of New Jersey. There goes a Jersey Jam with Starless. Jimmy with you, night crawling until midnight. 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It's fun. It's football. What else do you actually need? 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

0: 105.5 WDHA, the Rock of New Jersey. That is Young Again. It is Shine Down. We've got a Jersey Jam on the way. We're going to kick it off with Tesla. We got some Pearl Jam in there. Daughtry. And how about this? This Day in Rock coming up in less than an hour.
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Just say, Alexa, open WDHA. Please. We are the Rock of New Jersey.

0: got another good one on their hands there. Greta Van Fleet, Tear It Down, wrapping up a Jersey Jam on 105.5 WDHA, the Rock of New Jersey. New Greta. Jimmy with you. We'll take a break. I'm back with the Stones. This Day in Rock is next.
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0: 105.5 WDHA, The Rock of New Jersey, BLS, and Name in Blood. Jimmy with you, night crawling until midnight. This day in rock, the 22nd day of September, the first day of fall. We'll give you this, a little harvest action on the first day of fall. On this date, 41 years ago, 1985, the first Farm Aid concert took place at Memorial Stadium in Champaign, Illinois. The goal was to raise money for American farmers with famous names on the bill like Bob Dylan, Neil Young, Willie Nelson, Billy Joel, and Bonnie Raitt. Also that day, one of the most memorable performances had by the Farm Aid crowd was when Sammy Hagar completed his solo set and called Eddie Van Halen to the stage for a surprise rendition of Led Zeppelin's Rock and Roll. This would be the first time the two performed in front of an audience, and Hagar was to announce Van Halen's It was announced as Van Halen's new lead singer shortly after that. So a very special day in the Farm Aid history, which is still going on, right? They still do Farm Aid. I think they're going to do Farm Aid as long as Willie's still kicking. And he's still kicking, so still doing Farm Aid. Good stuff.
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0: 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The Unwrapped Acoustic Holiday, December 9th. Don't miss this one-of-a-kind show. The Unwrapped Acoustic Holiday with Brent Smith and Zach Myers of Shinedown.
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0: 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DHA's Acoustic Christmas, the unwrapped acoustic holiday, December 9th at the Lowe's Theater in Jersey City from the Rock of New Jersey.
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0: say, Alexa, open WDHA. 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

0: Bandit Rip, Avatar, Crying Fire, wraps up a Jersey Jam on 105.5 WDHA, The Rock of New Jersey. Jimmy with you for a little while longer. Zeppelin is up next.
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0: 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The Pretty Reckless, and when I wake up Friday night, they'll be at MetLife with AC/DC. 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That'll do it for me, Jimmy Steele. Tomorrow morning, Mike Anthony's got him for you. He's got something special, if I do say so myself. Jason Bonham, Led Zeppelin evening tickets in the 7 a.m. hour. 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

WDHA brings the new music to Jersey. 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

0: Parker, Low 105.5 WDAJ. Good morning. What's up? It's Mike Anthony. Morning mic drop. Hump day, baby. We are at Wednesday. We're ready to go. Hard Rock Alarm Clock at 7:10. That tune should ensure that you are awake. Not necessarily ready for the day, but you're at least awake. That's a good starting point. And the 90s at 9. Cool block of some 90s tunes to kick off that hour, which is always a lot of fun. Whether it's like one-hit wonders or big 90s anthems, we'll get you going with a block of 90s tunes. And I got some tickets this morning again. Jason Bonham's Led Zeppelin Evening coming to the Wellmont Theater. Man, does he do his dad justice? I mean, it just tremendous drummer, but just putting together like the sound of recreating the Zeppelin tracks is just a phenomenal job that you'll get to hear if you go to this thing. It's at Wellmont Theater December 2nd, and there are tickets on sale at Ticketmaster.com, WellmontTheater.com. But yeah, we have a pair of tickets that hopefully I can hook you up with a little later. So let's try to get you into that on the way right now. The DHA Road Watcher, first look.
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3: Wednesday morning, away we go. Pretty good so far. Just a couple of minor things. Turnpike northbound vehicle fire being cleared by exit 8 on the shoulder. And then Western Spur construction work. Still a couple of lanes. They should be picking that up very soon. Northbound side on the Western Spur. The crossings all looking good. But gridlock alerts continue today through Friday in New York. It has been a horrible week there with the UN General Assembly. Stay with Mass Transit. Definitely leave the car at home. Morris County Road's good, 287 Route 80 and Route 46. And 10. And that's your total traffic update. I'm Bob Williams.
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Morning, Mike Trout, 105.5 WDHA. We're rocking through a Wednesday. Mike Anthony along with you. It was last Friday, that Roger Taylor, the fantastic drummer of Queen, put out his latest album. Brand new album called Violence Insane in a Beautiful World. I haven't heard the whole thing yet. I heard several tracks from it, and it's pretty good from what I've heard. I'm liking it so far, but I have to give it a full listen. But it's 10 songs on this thing, and he wrote 9 of them. The 10th one is a cover of John Lennon's Jealous Guy, and that's off of Imagine, Lennon's second album back from 1971. And I don't know if you have picked up Roger Taylor's record yet or heard this yet, but it's so well done. The reason I bring this up, I was giving it a listen earlier, and I saw a review about the album online saying how good it was. And I didn't realize that that Roger Taylor had performed the song, I think it was last year, on that show on the BBC Later with Jules Holland. If you've ever seen that, there's always lots of clips going around social media from that show. He's got like the best guests all the time. But apparently it went over so well that the suggestion was made that he record it for this record. And you know, it sounds pretty good, whether you're familiar with the song, you know, or not. I think it's just so well done. A little sample of it for you.

0: good, right? Yeah. Definitely cool. Definitely a good vibe. Roger Taylor played piano when he was on Jules Holland, and Jules took on vocals, and yeah, it turned out really well. But that's the recording that you'll find on his latest album. Again, it's Violence Insane in a Beautiful, Insane in a Beautiful World. And yeah, my review from just hearing, I think it was like maybe 4 tracks total, and really good, really, really well done. So maybe something you want to check out. Right now, DHA Road Watch, let's give it a listen.
1: It's a good early start on Route 80 and Route 10 to Route 46 here in Morris County. 15 with the construction work both ways at Lafayette. Only one lane open each way for the next several months. You got the Hudson River crossings up to about 15 minutes at the JW Bridge. Better at the Lincoln and Holland tunnels. Holland's got about 15 from 1 to 9. And don't forget the gridlock alert all week in New York with the UN General Assembly in session. And that's your total traffic update. I'm Bob Williams.
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0: Jelly Roll at 105.5 WDHA. Morning Mic Drop, Wednesday. As we move along here, my name's Mike, and two different interviews. One with Stone Temple Pilots drummer Eric Kretz, the other with Miles Kennedy, of course, of, well, Miles Kennedy himself, and Alter Bridge and Slash singer. In two separate interviews, each of them were discussing AI. They were brought up as questions in their interviews, and both of them very much against it for the most part, especially in music. And I feel like lots of artists are. Eric Kretz was doing an interview, and he said, as for an aid in songwriting, he says he just feels it's disgusting. It's just not real. It's like that there's something always missing. Miles Kennedy mentioned that, using it as a tool, AI writing, would deny him the joy in searching for a song, because he says, you know, he has a lot of downtime right now and there's nothing he loves more than writing. So why would he go into AI and just let that do the work for him when he feels so much joy from writing something himself? I should mention, Eric Kretz did point out, you know, there are really positive uses for it because it could aid in different areas like in the medicine world and things of that nature. So I think, you know, a lot of folks, a lot of artists get the fact that it can be useful with different things, but the art itself, the creative process, I mean, I'd have to agree with what both of them said, that it's just, it is kind of disgusting. You know what I mean? Like you look at, I'm sure there's some of it being done. I've heard about stuff, and I would imagine, I would like to hope more in the pop world, because I think you still have bands out there writing their tunes, you know, and just doing the whole thing. But in the pop world, when you have songwriters and they're under pressure to come up with all this different stuff, you could probably get away with using some AI. I'm sure it's been done, but it just doesn't feel the same. You know what I mean? Like, there's something to that. Like like Eric Kretz said, there's a use for it. You know, you can get a lot of different information from it that could be helpful. You still have to kind of fact check, again, just make sure it's correct. But having it come up with something creative for you, it's just, I don't know. It's not the same. Even if some song was created by my favorite band and I fell in love with it, and for years I'm like, you know, thinking it's the greatest song ever, and then it comes out that it was written by AI, I absolutely wouldn't like it anymore. And I know that sounds like, well, you liked it forever until you found out it wasn't written by them, but it just wouldn't be the same. It wouldn't hit as hard. There's got to be that emotion behind it, and AI can't do that. DHA Roadwatch now.
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3: A couple of crashes now on Route 206 southbound. We've got it delayed at Pottersville Road 512 in the Gladstone area down to Holland Avenue, where the two lanes come into one. Crash reported there, very slow from 512. Plan on delays just coming into us. And the Garden State Parkway southbound with an accident reported by exit 137 in the Cranford area, right before the railroad bridge at exit 137. George Washington Bridge, Lincoln and Holland tunnels, they're all up to about a half an hour already coming into New York. It's all the gridlock alert and the extra traffic with the UN General Assembly this week. NJ Transit trains are looking good. And that's your total traffic update. I'm Bob Williams.
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7: 646. We're at 53 degrees. 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Hey, it's Mike Anthony Wednesday on the morning mic drop. Coming up a little later in the show, giving you a shot to win some tickets to check out Jason Bonham's Led Zeppelin Evening. 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Coming up, Green Day now at DHA.

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If you're a football fan, heck, actually, you know what? 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
2: A couple of crashes now on Route 206 southbound. We've got it delayed at Pottersville Road 512 in the Gladstone area down to Holland Avenue where the two lanes come into one. Crash reported there. Very slow from 512. Plan on delays just coming into us. And the Garden State Parkway southbound with an accident reported by exit 137 in the Cranford area right before the railroad bridge at exit 137. George Washington Bridge, Lincoln and Holland Tunnels, they're all up to about a half an hour already coming into New York. It's all the gridlock alert and the extra traffic with the UN General Assembly this week. NJ Transit trains are looking good. And that's your total traffic update. I'm Bob Williams.
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0: Pearl Jam. It's The Rock of New Jersey. Good morning. It's the morning mic drop, 105.5 WDHA. Mike Anthony Hagen, and yeah, got some tickets coming your way a little later. We'll open the box office up and maybe get you in for Jason Bonham's Led Zeppelin evening at the Belmont on December 2nd. Plus, we still have the Hard Rock alarm clock going off in just moments, actually. Make sure you're awake and ready for the day. I was checking out this this video that went viral, a business owner. By the way, everything goes viral nowadays. I haven't seen something that has not gone viral. But nonetheless, a business owner made this video. I think it may have originated on TikTok. Yeah, I'm pretty sure. But he basically was just talking about how for his business, he doesn't care how long employees take lunch as long as the work gets done and customers are taken care of. Nobody's leaving extra work behind or for their, you know, teammates and stuff like that. And he says employees occasionally take long lunch breaks, up to 2 hours even. Maybe visiting a family member or whatever it is. They had a rough morning and they just need to, you know, have an extended break. And it struck a nerve online. Lots of people commented praising him, praising that approach, saying that a lot of employees seem to be more productive when they're treated like adults instead of getting micromanaged, you know? And sometimes the employees give back because think about, you know, even in your position, whatever it is that you do, that you most likely have worked through some lunches, skipped a lunch, or maybe you are responding to emails after hours, or just going extra hard for extra long. You know what I mean? So when employers aren't micromanaging you and let you kind of do your thing as long as the job gets done, hell, that makes most of us feel good. You know, I would praise this guy as well. I'm not on TikTok, so I don't do that. But yeah, I think a lot of business owners should kind of follow this model if possible. Look, for some businesses, I guess you just can't, depending on the approach that you take. But I would say for most jobs and careers and most owners of various businesses, if you let your employees, you know, maybe take that extended break every now and again, or I guess even quite often, or take, you know, have that pool of unlimited vacation days or whatever it may be, different things of that nature. It just adds to the employee wanting to actually do a good job, wanting to actually perform better. That's my opinion. I agree with these people who are commenting because y'all get so tired sometimes. And you're tapped out mentally and physically. You need a little bit more of a break than a half hour lunch or whatever it is that you get. So kudos to this guy, man. DHA Road Watch now.
1: Route 206, a big mess at PPAC Gladstone down by Holland Avenue with a crash being cleared. At least one lane closure backed up at least a mile. And Route 80 eastbound with an accident by exit 42 coming into 202 at Parsippany before you get to 287. Parkway southbound with a crash northbound by exit 127. It's an accident on the Driscoll Bridge. And southbound by exit 137, an accident in the left lane. 30 plus Hudson River crossings. That's your total traffic update. I'm Bob Williams.
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0: I told you we'd make sure you're awake. We got to do that now. Get up, get going. It's Wednesday, man. Let's make it a good one. Maybe not hard rock necessarily, but a tune that'll definitely get your blood pumping. Pearl Jam and Rearview Mirror at DHA. Good morning.

0: 105.5 WDHA. Moving along with the morning mic drop here on this early Wednesday. My name's Mike Anthony. I guess I've been out in the dating game for quite a while now. I saw this survey online that I wouldn't have even thought of about this, but this survey was showing that, you know, rising costs with everything, they're kind of like changing the dating game for a lot of folks, especially younger folks. And it's like, you think about the impact on just like grocery shopping, if you going out for some sort of entertainment, whatever it is, all these different things are costing more, and you know, your wallet takes a hit. But I don't think about dating, obviously, because I have my wife. But yeah, it impacts that. This survey found that, especially for the younger folks, as I mentioned, nearly a quarter of those that were surveyed admitted they've hidden the fact that they couldn't afford something from a date. And up to 20% of these daters say they've gone into debt to keep up a certain lifestyle while dating. And a bunch also asked to borrow money from family or friends for a date, which I get, you might have to, especially you're just starting out, you're maybe working your first job and trying to save up money, and things are crazy. I guess even just to, you know, go out to dinner and a movie, like the typical standard date you always talk about, that's expensive. that costs a lot now. So I hope your dating adventures lead you to finding that special someone quickly, because then you could settle down. Like me and my wife now, it's like our idea of a date is basically plopping on the couch, putting on a movie, and ordering a pizza. So that's a lot cheaper. Is it as wild and crazy as having some fun dating? Probably not, but we're saving some cash, I can tell you that. And we don't have any.
1: On the Garden State Parkway, northbound accident being cleared off the Driscoll Bridge at exit 127. Southbound accident still being cleared. That's in toward exit 137 in Cranford. Last check, the left lane was closed. I'm sure they're trying to get that out of there southbound. Very slow south of Route 22. Otherwise, we've got Hudson River crossings well over 30. Lincoln and Holland tunnels and George Washington Bridge. And NJ Transit trains are looking good. Stay with Mass Transit because of the gridlock alert in New York this week. And that's your total traffic update. I'm Bob Williams.
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0: Kings of Leon, 105.5 WDHA. Morning Mic Drop rolls along here on this Wednesday morning. My name's Mike. We're getting to some concert tickets a little later. Next hour, we'll open the box office and hopefully hook you up with some tickets, a pair of tickets for Jason Bonham's Led Zeppelin Evening at Wellmont Theater on December 2nd. Great time, man. It's just a terrific experience to watch that because, I mean, look, his drumming is phenomenal and the songs are Zeppelin tunes and the recreations are done so well that it's just mind-blowing. So I'd love to get you to see that one. 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I saw this unique walking tour that's in Philadelphia. I don't know if you saw this. It's basically a tour that involves visiting grave sites at a historic burial ground while drinking local craft beer. You had me at beer, right? It's the Brew and History event, and it's going on the weekend of October 2nd through the 4th. And basically, you sip beer, different samples of it, and they're paired with stories of 18th century tavern culture and early American politics and notable figures buried at the site that you're walking through, including Benjamin Franklin and a famous local tavern keeper. Kind of interesting, kind of different. I'll admit this. I don't necessarily need the history lesson and all of that. I could just walk around with the beer, but it is kind of cool. And doing it in the setting of the graveyard, it's kind of neat to kind of almost get you in the Halloween spirit, you know, do it at night and could be a little spooky. Could also be boring if you're not into history. I don't know. But the beer will kind of make things right for you, I think. DHA Road Watch now.
1: On the Garden State Parkway, southbound delays to weather south of the Union Tolls, all because of an earlier accident by 137. We got eastbound 80 slow down the hill at Denville to Parsippany. 15 southbound slow at Berkshire Valley Road, also slow up by Sparta and again in toward Lafayette with the construction work. And 206 southbound, it's been slow in toward Pottersville Road. Looks like an accident now finally clearing. Still 35 to 40 at the GW Bridge, Lincoln and Holland Tunnels. That's your total traffic update. I'm Bob Williams.
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1: WDHA presents Big Screen Weather.
2: So partly cloudy skies is expected. Highs in the upper 60s, maybe around 68, and still 53. It's Mike Anthony, and I'm inviting you to join me. Going to be part of the WDHA team for the Morris County Out of the Darkness Walk to Prevent Suicide. Great cause to take part in. So many of us deal with mental health struggles, have different issues we need to talk to somebody about. And sadly, the statistic is that suicide is the 10th leading cause of death in the United States. And if you think to yourself, man, that's horrible to hear. I wish there was something we could do. Well, you can. You could join me on this walk, because each year, hundreds of thousands of people participate in the American Foundation for Suicide Prevention's Out of the Darkness Community Walks. This one is October 10th, Cougar Field in Chatham. All right, right in Morris County. You check in at 3 p.m. The walk starts at 4, and it's really just an uplifting day. When I did it last year, I didn't really know how I was going to handle it, what to expect, you know, what the mood and vibe was going to be like. But it was uplifting. It was hopeful. It was showing that we were there for one another and that many of us do go through different mental health struggles at one time or another, or do know someone that is currently going through something. So if you'd like to take part and walk with me, if you can donate, first off, thank you for either of those. 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
2: It's 747, 53 degrees. Time and temp brought to you by RWJ Barnabas Health. Mike Anthony on the morning mic drop. Tickets next hour to Jason Bonham's Led Zeppelin Evening at Wellmont Theater. That's on the way. Got the latest now from Cage the Elephant. their album. Not sure when it's coming out. Supposedly sometime soon, but they've dropped a couple singles and given us a sampling of some new stuff from them. Hopefully we'll get a release date soon. It's Beaches in Tennessee. Again, Cage the Elephant at DHA.

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Greta Van Fleet. Black Smoke Rising, 105.5 WDHA. Morning mic drop. And get into some tickets for Jason Bonham's Led Zeppelin Evening at Wellmont Theater. 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

0: Weather mess, broken down bus, left lane at Rochelle Park by Central Avenue. 15's got the normal delays, Beaver Run Road and Meadows Road at Lafayette with the construction work. And 206 still very slow, south of 512 from an earlier accident at PPAC Gladstone. 35 to 40, Lincoln and Holland Tunnels and George Washington Bridge. And that's your total traffic update. I'm Bob Williams.
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3: Partly cloudy skies, 68 is going to be our high, and 54 now at the Rock of New Jersey.
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0: Certainly not closing time yet, but we'll get there eventually. Semisonic 105.5 WDHA. Morning Mic Drop, Wednesday edition. What's going on? Hope your morning is off to a really good start. My name's Mike, and we got WDHA music news now. Black Label Society, they released a pro shot video of their first live performance of Ozzy's song off the latest Black Label record. They did that back on March 27th out in Wisconsin. And if you want to give it a look, head to the DHA Facebook page right under DHA Music News. There's a link you can click on and watch the video. They did a great, great live job, rendition of it. So give it a watch. Slipknot, by the way, if you're into getting loud and heavy, well, Slipknot posters have appeared in 10 cities all over North, Central, and South America. And it's all teasing a new tour announcement, apparently. The posters feature a URL. It's unlock.slipknot1.com. And that takes you to a website where you put in your details and then it displays the numbers 9 and 28. And people are pretty much thinking that means that the tour announcement will drop next Monday, which is September 28th. So we'll have to kind of wait and see. Also, Dirty Honey have released a live video for their new one, Lights Out. We've been playing that tune. It's such a really cool tune. It's from their upcoming album, Catch My Butterfly, coming out on January 15th. If you want to check out the video, of course, it's on YouTube, and that's DHA Music News. Here's the Road Watch.
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3: Garden State Parkway still the delays southbound by exit 137 with a crash still being cleared from the left lane. 17, weather mess, broken down bus, left lane at Rochelle Park by Central Avenue. 15's got the normal delays, Beaver Run Road and Meadows Road at Lafayette with the construction work. And 206 still very slow south of 512 from an earlier accident at PPAC Gladstone. 35 to 40, Lincoln and Holland Tunnels and George Washington Bridge. And that's your total traffic update. I'm Bob Williams.
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0: So we're looking at partly cloudy skies today, seeing 68 as our high. And right now we are at 53 at the WDHA Miller Lite Studio. Got a chance for you to win some tickets for Jason Bonham's Led Zeppelin evening. That's happening at the Wellmont Theater coming up on Wednesday, December 2nd. You can grab tickets at Ticketmaster.com right now, also WellmontTheater.com. But a chance to win a free pair coming your way in just a bit from the Rock of New Jersey. Now Kiss at DHA.

0: 105.5 WDHA. Morning, mic drop. Getting your Wednesday going. It's Mike, Anthony, and I don't know. I've seen these stories plenty of times where people find things around their homes, something laying around the attic. It turns out to be worth hundreds of thousands, if not millions of dollars or something crazy. Never had anything like that happen to me. Never had this happen either, like at a yard sale or just some sort of form of that. Finding something really cool and turns out it's worth way more than what I paid. I've had little instances. I'm talking like a couple dollars cheaper than what it normally goes for. But I saw this story about this guy who went to an estate sale. This was in Michigan. And he wound up pretty much hitting the jackpot. So he sees this painting at the sale and decides to buy it for $30. And notice that the signature on the painting said Abercrombie 51 right in the corner. So he took it to some experts and they confirmed apparently it was long lost artwork done by a famed Chicago surrealist, Gertrude Abercrombie. No idea who that is. I don't know much about art, admittedly. But nonetheless, the painting was called Alderman Merriam's Shells. And it was in the same family for like 75 years before obviously went to this estate sale. And apparently now it's headed to auction where it's expected to sell between like $150,000 to $250,000. Guy spent $30 on it. Can you believe that? That's nuts. I mean, like I found, an album or a CD or a video game out in someone's lawn or doing a yard sale. And it's worth like $20 and I got it for like $5. I could sell it and make a whopping $15. That's quite impressive, right?
1: We have big transit problems on the North Jersey coastline of NJ Transit. Service suspended between Aberdeen Matawan down to Long Branch because of overhead wire problems near Middletown. The corridor is not affected. We've got South 287 very slow south of Exit 33 down to Exit 30 with an accident being cleared. Earlier problems cleared on Route 206 down by PPAC Gladstone. It's still causing some backups, though. And Route 287 northbound slow at Piscataway. Exit 8 up toward Exit 10, you're slow. Parkway earlier accident cleared south at Exit 136. Still 30 to 45 minutes at the Lincoln and Holland Tunnels and George Washington Bridge. And that's your total traffic update. I'm Bob Williams.
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0: Partly cloudy today. Highs of 68, now 54. And coming up on the other side, we're going to get you hooked up with some tickets for Jason Bonham's Led Zeppelin Evening coming to the Belmont Theater December 2nd. That's from DHA.
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105.5 WDHA. You want to get in for Jason Bonham's Led Zeppelin evening? It's coming. Wellmont Theater, December 2nd. Let's get you some free tickets. I know they're on sale. Sure, yeah, you can go to Ticketmaster.com. 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Right now, I'm taking a random caller at 973-292-1055. Again, Jason Bonham, Led Zeppelin evening, December 2nd at the Wellmont. Give me a shout and get in for free as we rock Stain now at DHA. Good luck.

0: The Rock of New Jersey, 105.5 WDHA, morning mic drop. Mike Anthony with you on this Wednesday morning. Let's head to the phones. Hi, DHA. Good morning.
1: Hi, good morning. Did I win?
0: Who am I talking to?
1: Elaine.
0: Hey, Elaine, how are you?
1: Good, how about you?
0: I'm doing all right. And yes, to answer your question, you did win.
1: Yay, you make my day all the time. Thank you so much.
0: You're very welcome. Where are you calling from, Elaine?
1: I'm from Booton.
0: Congratulations.
1: Thank you.
0: You got it. You got it. Headed to Jason Bonham's Led Zeppelin Evening. Really cool stuff, man. If you're a Zeppelin fan, you gotta check this out, because I mean, he just, of course, does such a tremendous job, not only honoring his father's drum parts, but just recreating the whole Zeppelin sound. It's so good. And Wellmont Theater is where it's going to be. Love that venue. December 2nd, it's Wednesday night. Tickets are officially on sale, so grab yours. You can go to Ticketmaster.com or WellmontTheater.com tomorrow. I'll have another chance for a free pair coming your way here on the morning mic drop. Let's get to the DHA Road Watch right now.
2: Transit problems. New Jersey Transit, no service on the North Jersey coastline between Aberdeen, Mattawan, down to Long Branch because of overhead wire problems near the Middletown station. On the roads, Route 23 southbound accident clearing right by Route 80 in Wayne, 21 North accident, left lane, one lane blocked at South Street in Newark, and southbound 17, that big old bus still blocking the left lane at Central Avenue. Been out there for a while. 287 crash cleared south into exit 30 at Basking Ridge, and 45 minutes at the George Washington Bridge and Lincoln and Holland Tunnels. Not a good morning there. And that's your total traffic update. I'm Bob Williams.
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0: Partly cloudy today. We're going to see 68. That'll be our high. It's 54 right now at the WDHA Miller Lite Studio. Mike Anthony with you on the morning mic drop. 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
0: 8:45, 55. Time and temp brought to you by RWJ Barnabas Health. Wednesday, hump day, baby. We're here on the morning mic drop. My name is Mike Anthony. I love saying hump day because it's just so ridiculous. But here we are nonetheless. Rocking through a Wednesday. Holy cow. I said 8:45 and I just realized I have no idea. But I'm playing for the 90s at 9, just 15 minutes away. That's not good. That's not good at all. If you have any suggestions, you want to help me out, you want to put together the whole block for me, I'd love that. You can email mike@wdhafm.com. Pick some fun 90s tunes. Call me up even and let me know what to play. 973-292-1055. That is coming up. Joan Jett now on the Rock of New Jersey, DHA.

0: 105.5 WDHA. Morning mic drop. Just about time for the 90s at 9. I told you I was like frantically trying to figure out what to do because I had nothing planned just minutes ago. And after asking for some help, sometimes you got to ask for some help. You do. You do. And I got an email from a great DHA listener who got the juices flowing, and I figured out what to do. Well, actually, he suggested the band that I'm going to kick off the 90s at 9 block with. So I got that going, got some other songs put together, and I think we are all set. Right now, our last look at the roads this morning, DHA Road Watch.
1: Transit problems. New Jersey Transit, no service on the North Jersey coastline between Aberdeen, Mattawan, down to Long Branch because of overhead wire problems near the Middletown station. On the roads, Route 23 southbound accident clearing right by Route 80 in Wayne, 21 north accident, left lane, one lane blocked at South Street in Newark, and southbound 17, that big old bus still blocking the left lane at Central Avenue. Been out there for a while. 287 crash cleared south into exit 30 at Basking Ridge, and 45 minutes at the George Washington Bridge and Lincoln and Holland Tunnels. Not a good morning there. And that's your total traffic update. I'm Bob Williams.
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4: 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It's the Morning Mic Drop with Mike Anthony. No time machines or portals to a different timeline necessary. We're headed back to a kick-ass decade of rock. This is the 90s at 9.
0: Yeah, so as I mentioned, I had no idea what was going on. Got an email after begging for some help. Got an email from Dave in Montville, who suggested, he said he loves this band and he's never heard me play it on the 90s at 9. He says, I've never played the band Failure. And he honestly asked if I even knew who they were, but he said,

Fantastic Planet, their third one. It came out in 1996. It was the only one to kind of have a hit. Wasn't a huge hit, but you may have heard it before. If you're not, we'll get you familiar with it. This is Stuck on You as we kick off the 90s at 9. And thank you, Dave, because I had no idea what to do. Here we go, Failure at DHA.

0: Godsmack wrapping up the 90s at 9 at 105.5 WDHA. Mike Anthony on the Morning Mic Drop. Thanks again to Dave, who sent me an email and suggested Failure, the band Failure, to kick off this block this morning. Love that band, too. And again, check them out if you haven't. Great, great albums. They're actually still putting out albums. They had like a, I want to say, if I'm not mistaken, it may have been another album or two after the one I was talking about from the late 90s. And then it was like a 15-year hiatus. And they're back with like three more albums they've released. Really good stuff. In any case, my name is Mike Anthony, and I wanted to invite you to take part in something that I'm really just excited to be a part of, because it's just for such a great cause. And if you can be involved with me, if you can do anything to help out this great cause, it would be so appreciated. What I'm doing is I've put together a team, a WDHA team, for the Morris County Out of the Darkness Walk to Prevent Suicide. And it's taking place October 10th, Saturday, October 10th, at Cougar Field, right in Chatham. We're going to check in at 3 p.m., then we'll walk starting at 4 o'clock. And this is all because, well, basically, you know, we want to promote awareness and support research and education. We want to show support for those affected by suicide. And because suicide prevention starts with you, with me, with us. So I want to do something about it, and I hope you want to as well. So many of us struggle with different mental health issues, moments, different times in our life, and it's very good to be able to try to show people that there is hope, to try to show each other that we're there for one another. So go to our website. You can actually donate or join my team. 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Either way you get involved, thank you so much, first off, in advance. And you're gonna feel good if you come out and walk. You're gonna have an experience that will be really, really uplifting, inspiring, and hopeful. That's what it's all about. 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
0: So on the big screen, we are seeing partly cloudy skies for most of today. Probably going to see a high of around 68, and now we're at 55 at the WDHA Miller Lite Studio. Jumping back into the tunes, we got Queen now on the Rock of New Jersey.

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0: tonight, the brand new one from Social Distortion, 105.5 WDHA. That's it. My name is Mike Anthony. Morning mic drop coming to a close on your Wednesday. Rob Acampora taking over next. And he's got your DHA coffee break. If you missed it so far this week, well, you could probably guess what the theme is. I think you might be able to guess. You know, it's fall now. We go from the warm, hot, sunny summer months to, well, what it's like now. From sunscreen to putting on those flannel shirts. We used to sit in the beach chairs. Now we're sitting around the fire pits. You get where I'm going. It's all about fall. So tune in and hear some tunes, songs that mention fall or the harvest and other sounds of the season. Coffee break happens 10:45. Again, with Rob right here on DHA. Find out what he's going to play for you today. Maybe you can guess. See if your song and his match up perfectly. Maybe today's the day. Hey, I'll be back tomorrow. More chances for you to win tickets for Jason Bonham's Led Zeppelin evening, which comes to Wellmont Theater on December 2nd. I'm very psyched to see that show, and I'd love to hook you up with tickets. So we'll do it again bright and early, kicking off at 6 a.m. on the morning mic drop tomorrow. Enjoy the rest of this Wednesday. I hope you have a really wonderful day. And before I go, I do want to talk to you again about DraftKings. I've mentioned them earlier a couple times, and boy, is it really a great app to take advantage of DraftKings Casino if you're into playing slots and, well, if you're into, you know, having a good time and maybe winning some money, which is not bad. 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Again, I'm Mike Anthony. I'll talk to you tomorrow. Have a great day. Later.
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always home. So please take us with you on the DHA app or stream us through your smart speaker. Hey, and bring some snacks for a road trip. You know, gummies, chips, soda, and none of that healthy stuff, though.

0: wrapping up a Jersey Jam with the Killers here at 105.5 WDHA, the Rock of New Jersey. And a good morning to you. I'm Rob Acampora here in the Corona Extra Studios. We got some time to spend together. And don't forget, we got to get that coffee going right around 10:45, maybe a couple minutes early for the coffee break today here on WDHA.
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0: More clouds than sun today. Could sneak into the upper 60s. Definitely going to be in the upper 60s tomorrow when a mixture of sunshine and clouds could hit 70 by Friday. We've got Aerosmith. We've got Incubus and Nickelback coming up after Tom Petty here at 105.5 WDHA.

0: Nickelback, Rattle the Cage here at 105.5 WDHA, The Rock in New Jersey. I'm Rob Acampora. How about some fun facts about the new season that we're in? We'll get into that and the song today on the coffee break in just minutes here at 105.5 WDHA.
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2: 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Black Label Society have released a pro shot video of their first live performance of Ozzy's song for March 27th in Wisconsin. 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
0: The DHA Coffee Break.
9: So today is the first full day of autumn or fall, whatever you want to call it. Congratulations, summer's over. Yeah, I know. But let's embrace all the great things about fall. Now, a little factoid you may not realize. We call it fall, Britons call it autumn. Then both terms date back to the 16th century. But before that, it was called harvest. And that's because of the harvest moon, which is up in the sky again tonight. And it's a beautiful moon, so you may want to get some photos for that. Now, here's a couple other tidbits you may not realize. Weight gain around this time of the year may not only be due to the comforting foods like pumpkin pie and cider. Researchers have found that the lack of vitamin D reduces fat breakdown and triggers fat storage. So you may want to load up on some vitamin D supplements during this time of year. And here's something you may find very interesting. Men and women experience high levels of testosterone during the fall. Makes sense, I guess, because more babies are conceived during the fall and winter. I didn't realize that. Well, while the cause is unknown, it could be due to the lack of sunlight, even going back to ancient mating rituals. However the case may be, you're not going out and experiencing like a day at the beach and staying there until the sun goes down. We won't go there. We'll just go here for the coffee break today at 105.5 WDHA. I give you the lyrics. The leaves are falling all around and the autumn moon lights my way. Time for Led Zeppelin to ramble on the coffee break. 105.5 WDHA.

Saluting Fall on the coffee break here at 105.5 WDHA, The Rock in New Jersey with Led Zeppelin's Ramble On. We'll give you another serving of fall tomorrow, right around this time here at 105.5 WDHA. Def Leppard, Papa Roach, and Nirvana coming up in this Jersey Jam. Little Metallica here on WDHA.

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Miller Lite. 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Part of the Beasley Media Group. We are the Rock of New Jersey. Debbie!

0: musicians to amazing vocalists. 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
3: 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I'm like a monsoon in your chat room. Yours truly, David Lee. I am analog, but I speak fluent digital, and that's why they got me right here on WDHA.

0: That is the brand new one from Dirty Honey. It's Lights Out here at 105.5 WDHA, the Rock of New Jersey. You know, Jason Bonham does these Led Zeppelin evenings, and one of those nights are coming to the Wellmont Theater Wednesday, December 2nd. 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And I'll tell you something, Jason Bonham does an incredible job. He's one of the best drummers in the world. Yeah, you can fight me on that. And here's something else you can fight me on. Well, no, you don't want to fight me on this. You want to win the pair of tickets tomorrow morning with Mike Anthony. You'll do that around 7 o'clock tomorrow morning here on WDHA.
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0: There's you two on the Street of Dreams here at 105.5 WDHA, The Rock in New Jersey. Thursday night kicks off week three of the NFL season. The Falcons, who are 0-2 and are going to their third quarterback of the season, Michael Penix Jr., will finally get a chance to start for the team against the 1-1 Green Bay Packers, who should be 0-2. Somehow the Jets let them off the hook and let them win the game. Did I just say that out loud? 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Basque 46, hey, that's a great spot to watch some of these NFL games. And don't forget, they got Taco Tuesday, 2-for-1 pizza on Trivia Wednesday, happy hour during the week between 3 and 6.
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0: It's your time and temp from RWJ Barnabas South as we're getting closer to your lunchtime. Motley Crue kicking off the next Jersey Jam. We've got clouds. We got low 60s in Morris County.
13: Strap in. It's time to Jersey Jam on the Rock of New Jersey. WDHA.

Coming up on 50 years, this is The Rock of New Jersey. All of your rock is on WDHA.

right. Jimmy's talking to you inside this Jersey Jam here at 105.5 WDHA, The Rock in New Jersey. Jersey's finest, the Smithereens are coming up. So is Linkin Park and Tool. Soundgarden at Rusty Cage is here at 105.5 WDHA, The Rock of New Jersey.

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0: That is the new one from Greta Van Fleet to wrap up a Jersey Jam. It's called Tear It Down here at 105.5 WDHA, The Rock in New Jersey. I'm about to tear down this NFL season for the Jets and the Giants. You know, after week one, there was hope. There was actually a glimmer of, hey, we may be better than we, and then week two happened. And then, yeah, Jackson Dart's injury, potentially the season's over. And not that I have anything against Jameis Winston, because I love his personality. He is going to be a future superstar when he comes to the broadcast booth. But what does Jameis have left? Don't expect the Giants to go to the postseason. But you do want to win some games. You don't want to have a disaster season. As far as the Jets go, when you lost that game to the Packers, you got a lot to prove to us Jets fans that this is not the same old Jets.
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0: Weather. Should be about 66 or 67 later this afternoon, and we're going to see a little more sunshine by the time we hit later in the afternoon. Mixture of sunshine and clouds tomorrow could be right around 67. We're looking at 70 by Friday. We got Greg Allman. We've got Green Day. We got the Foo Fighters. After Boston gives us some peace of mind here on WDHA.

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2: 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This is Wes from Puddle of Mud. And guess what? 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

0: 105.5 WDHA, The Rock in New Jersey with the Foo Fighters. That is Window. You know what's coming back on Monday? Like at 8, 10, noon, 3, and 5? Yeah. 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One simple word that could win you $1,000 each and every time. 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Again, the times are 8, 10, noon, 3, and 5. 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
0: It's your time and temp from RWJ Barnum himself as we get closer to 1 o'clock. Talking Heads kicking off the next Jersey Jam. Got the clouds in the low 60s in Middlesex County.
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R-E-M-O-N-E-S. Ramones, we're inside a Jersey Jam at 105.5 WDHA with Ozzy, Pearl Jam, and Eve 6 right now. Inside Out is on WDHA. I would

Lite Studio. Miller Lite. 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Part of the Beasley Media Group. We are the Rock of New Jersey.

0: mean, I do enjoy this song from Cage the Elephant. It's their brand new one, Beaches in Tennessee at 105.5 WDHA. But just saying beaches in Tennessee, I might as well just say beaches in Wyoming or beaches in Nebraska. You're landlocked. You can't help but asking people here in the Garden State and going, what's a beach? Go to the Jersey Shore. But yet, you get people who live by a Great Lake. Go to Michigan. Let's take that for example. They're sitting there going, hey, look, we got the sand. We got the beaches right along the Great Lake. Technically, yeah, you do. But we got the ocean. Look at the waves that are coming across this sand. What kind of waves you getting at the Great Lake? You're not getting those kind of waves. And also, just to keep it real and in perspective, the waves that are happening in Florida compared to us, yeah, you know the deal.
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0: If we're going to do a big station concert, there's got to be a little bit of Jersey on it. Remember during the summer when we had Godsmack, who was opening for them? Stone Temple Pilots with Dean and Rob DeLeo from Point Pleasant. Now you got Zach Wilde, who lived around the Jackson area in Monmouth County, who played with Ozzy. And he's bringing Black Label Society as one of seven great bands that'll be a part of this unwrapped acoustic Christmas that we're doing in Jersey City on December 9th. 105.5 WDHA invades the new remodeled Lowe's Theater, and you could be a part of it by simply getting tickets. Oh, you do realize Brent and Zach from Shinedown will be there headlining this event, along with Zach Wilde of Black Label Society. Get your tickets. Don't wait.
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5: It's your time and temp from RWJ Barnabas South as we get close to the 2 o'clock with 38 special kicking off this next Jersey Jam. Still got some clouds, sunshine trying to peek on through. Middle 60s in Union County.
4: 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WDHA.

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side of Jersey Jam here at 105.5 WDHA. Rush is coming your way. So is Nirvana and Social D. Got the cars. So let's go here at 105.5 WDHA, the Rock of New Jersey.

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Miller Lite. 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

0: that rocks. Just say, Alexa, open WDHA. And just make sure to say please and thank you. The machines will remember your kindness after they take over the planet.
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0: Social Distortion, that's tonight here at 105.5 WDHA, The Rock in New Jersey. So I'm on the computer and I'm looking at something, and I think this is happening tomorrow. That tomorrow is National Quesadilla Day? I did not know that. In all honesty, I didn't know there was a National Quesadilla Day, but some places are giving away free quesadillas on Thursday and Friday. You can find out more at WDHAFM.com. I mean, how do you not take advantage of free quesadillas?
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0: Weather. It's not looking pretty for the weekend, but we're not at the weekend yet. We're still going to get some sunshine later this afternoon, about 66 or 67. Kind of the same thing for tomorrow, a little warmer by Friday.
1: This

0: will headline December 9th, the Unwrapped Acoustic Christmas Show at the newly remodeled Lowe's Theater in Jersey City on December 9th. Brent and Zach from Shinedown will be a part of this great night with 105.5 WDHA. Also there, Einstein Kills, Zach Wild from Black Label Society, The Warning, Blackstone Cherry, Funeral Portrait, and my guy Tim Montana. It's going to be a great night. And we've been emphasizing this show will sell out. And the reason we're saying that is the advance sales have been humongous. We know what the capacity of the Lowe's Theater is going to be. So with that in mind, when we tell you it's going to sell out, we're not kidding you. Do not be caught with your guard down. Don't be that person who in a few days goes, I should have listened to Rob and bought the tickets for the show. And I'm going to be like, well, yeah, you're right. And with that, I pass it on to Scotty B for the rest of the afternoon here on WDHA. Jersey Jam coming up with him includes Guns N' Roses, Led Zeppelin, and the Dave Matthews Band. We'll do it again tomorrow starting around 10 a.m. Let's spend some quality time together here at 105.5 WDHA, The Rock in New Jersey. Enjoy the rest of your day.
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0: It's your time and temp from RWJ Barnabas South as we get ready for Scotty B time. Skid Row is kicking off the next Jersey Jam. North Jersey, we're seeing some sunshine peeking through the clouds and we're hovering in the middle 60s.
1: 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It's a 40-minute Jersey Jam on WDHA.

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0: Man, Maynard and Billy still know exactly how to mess with our minds. That is Starless, the haunting standalone track from A Perfect Circle. That's their first fresh piece of music in 8 long years. And if that song has you craving more, like it does me, guitarist Billy Howerdell recently confirmed they are in the studio right now working toward a brand new album. No solid release date yet, but the gears are turning, people. We're keeping tabs on that record right here on 105.5 DHA. It's a beautiful, windy Wednesday afternoon. I hope you're keeping it between the lines, whether you're crawling down the highways and byways of New Jersey or blasting across the Gothels onto Staten Island. I'm the Southern Fried Maniac, Scotty B, taking the wheel for your drive home. Strap in, Jersey, because I have a monster block of rock locked and loaded.
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0: Breezy and clear tonight. Little chilly. Lows near 50. Tomorrow, partly cloudy. Highs near 70. We're in the 60s right here at the DHA Miller Lite Studio in Somerset.

0: 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And every single week, you lock in your NFL winners. You're playing for a shot at a gift card to Bask 46. If you haven't been there yet, whether you win a gift card or not, go check it out. Bass 46 is right on Route 46 East in Woodland Park. It's the perfect place to watch the games. Plus, they throw down an incredible Taco Tuesday. 2-for-1 pizzas tonight for Trivia Wednesday. And their weekday happy hour runs from 3 to 6 p.m., which means the cheap drafts are flowing right now. Get those picks in, WDHAFM.com, and let's see if you got what it takes to be a gridiron great.
1: Just a little bit sluggish on 80 westbound. Some minor slowdowns moving between 280 and Parsippany. And 287. After that, a great ride on the westbound side. Quiet heading through Denville and Wharton. 287 northbound, a little bit bunched up, heading over to Parsippany Road from 24 in Hanover. Southbound side, free and clear, getting through Montville and Morristown. No big delays on 280 in either direction, heading over to Eisenhower Parkway. Slow crawl on 15 in Lafayette. Long-term road work has traffic taking turns over by Meadows Road. I'm Brandi Scott. That's your total traffic update.
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5: Here are WDHA contest rules. 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Only one winner per household will be accepted in our contest. For purposes of this contest, households shall mean all persons residing at or claiming as their principal residence any single occupancy dwelling or unit in a multiple occupancy dwelling. No person is eligible to participate in our contest who has won any prize from WDHA with a value of $25 or greater within the 30-day period to the start date of the next contest. Each winner in our contest must claim his or her prize in person at the offices of WDHA within 30 days of the end of the contest. Prizes not claimed within such 30-day period will be forfeited. Each winner of our contest must provide a social security number for tax reporting purposes and will be responsible for the payment for any federal, state, or local taxes in conjunction with the award or use of the prize. Each contest winner must sign an agreement releasing WDHA and the contest sponsors from liability in connection with the operation of the contest and the award and use of the prize, and giving WDHA and the contest sponsors the right to use the contest winner's name, likeness, voice, and biographical information and recorded comments in connection with the advertising and promotion of the contest and WDHA and its sponsors and their business. Any dispute or controversy arising out of or in connection with the administering of our contest shall be resolved by the management of WDHA, whose decisions are final and binding. Failure to conform to all contest rules or fraud on a contest participant will result in the disqualification of such contest participant. WDHA is not responsible for the failure of any telecommunication system or part thereof for lost, late, or misdirected contest entries, whether transmitted by mail, telephone, or via the internet. WDHA contest rules are available at our studios at 78 Veronica Avenue, Somerset, New Jersey.
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15: The Rock of New Jersey, bringing you another WDHA Jersey Jam, starting now. Mm-hmm.

Lite Studio, Miller Lite. 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

0: Talk about a certified banger coming right out of the gates. Woo! That is Lights Out, the brand new single from LA's finest, Dirty Honey. Great to hear some new stuff from those guys. They just officially confirmed that this bumping track is leading the charge for their highly anticipated third album titled Catch My Butterfly, which drops January 15th, 2027. If you haven't seen it yet, they just released the official music video for this song. They took over a rooftop in downtown LA, cranked the amplifiers to 11, and cut the entire video performance live in just one single take. That is impressive.
1: Just a little bit sluggish on 80 westbound. Some minor slowdowns moving between 280 and Parsippany and 287. After that, a great ride on the westbound side. Quiet heading through Denville and Wharton. 287 northbound, a little bit bunched up, heading over to Parsippany Road from 24 in Hanover. Southbound side, free and clear, getting through Montville and Morristown. No big delays on 280 in either direction, heading over to Eisenhower Parkway. Slow crawl on 15 in Lafayette. Long-term road work has traffic taking turns over by Meadows Road. I'm Brandi Scott. That's your total traffic update.
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0: Clear skies tonight. Going to have a breeze with lows near 50. More light, upper 40s. Tomorrow, partly cloudy skies, highs near 70. We're in the 60s right now at the DHA Miller Lite Studio in Somerset.

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0: Deep from Blackstone Cherry on 105.5 DHA. Man, nobody took that song more literally than a woman named Danielle in Long Island on her 47th birthday. She stepped out into her backyard and immediately plunged straight into an 8-foot deep sinkhole. Talk about the universe completely misunderstanding your wish to get grounded on your special day. Damn. Turns out it was an old crumbling stone well that just gave way under her feet. She was trapped down there, started screaming for help. Her neighbors heard her, called 911, and the rescue crew showed up, lowered a ladder down, and got her out. And because first responders have a twisted sense of humor, they actually sang happy birthday to her while she was stuck in the mud. She escaped with just a few pulled muscles and a hell of a story. The best part, her security cameras caught the whole thing on video, and it is absolute gold. See if you can find it online. It's hilarious. I'm the Southern Fried Maniac, Scotty B, reminding you to watch your step out there, Long Island.
1: A little bit heavy on 24 eastbound. Some minor slowdowns over by Columbia Turnpike and Florham Park. Westbound said, bunched up, getting on to northbound 287 in Hanover. 287 northbound keeps you under the speed limit approaching Parsippany Road. 80 westbound, pockets of delays moving between 280 and Parsippany and 15 and Wharton. Eastbound 80, no issues at all, looking good, getting through Rockaway and Denville. Might need an extra minute or two on 10 westbound, stop and go over by Canfield Avenue and Randolph. That's your total traffic update. I'm Brandi Scott.
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0: The Warning on 105.5 DHA. If you want to see those Killer Sisters live, lend me your ear. The buzz from last week's big announcement for our acoustic Christmas show has been completely off the chain, and tickets are flying out the door. Do not wait on this jersey. Grab yours right now at Ticketmaster so you aren't left out in the cold December 9th. I'm talking about the Unwrapped acoustic holiday featuring Britt and Zach from Shinedown, Ice Nine Kills, Zach Wilde, Blackstone Cherry, Funeral Portrait, Tim Montana, and of course, The Warning. It's all going down at the gorgeous newly remodeled Lowe's Theater in Jersey City. It's going to be an unforgettable night of stripped down rock and roll. 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
1: Pockets of delays on 80 westbound, moving between 23 and Wayne and 15 and Wharton. Eastbound side, watch out for a crash right before exit 58 for Madison Avenue and Patterson. Delays there, go back into Totowa. Stop and go on 287 northbound, approaching Parsippany Road. You're backed up into Morristown. Southbound side, looks like we could have something brewing right before exit 36 for Lafayette Avenue. Delays there from 24 in Hanover. Just packed on 10 westbound, heading over to Powder Mill Road in Morris Plains. That's your total traffic update. I'm Brandy Scott.
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17: Tonight, clear, lows near 50. Tomorrow, partly cloudy. Highs near 70. We're in the 60s at the DH8 Miller Lite Studio.

0: Do U2, Street of Dreams. U2's recently announced the title of their 15th studio album. It's going to be Carnival de Luz, coinciding with the band's 50th anniversary celebrations. Bono described the upcoming record as strong stuff, and the band has also lined up another single titled Silencio. We'll be rocking that one as soon as they send it to us on 105.5 DHA.
1: Crash on 80 westbound off to the shoulder about 2.5 miles after 23 in Wayne. Still a slow go getting into Fairfield. After that, delays are thinning out on the westbound side. Better approaching 280 in Parsippany. Then you've got some pockets of slowdowns on 80 westbound heading through Denville and Rockaway. Approaching 15 in Morton. 287 northbound stop and go approaching Parsippany Road from 24 in Hanover. Southbound said a bit bunched up getting through Morristown. Then you're looking good. No issues heading into Bedminster. That's your total traffic update. I'm Brandy Scott.
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6: Hey, it's Mike Anthony with DHA Music News. Black Label Society have released a pro shot video of their first live performance of Ozzy's song for March 27th in Wisconsin. 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
0: Time and temp from RWJ Barnabas Health. 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

0: absolute classic rock vibes mixed with modern power. That track literally dropped just a few days ago, and it's our latest taste of Greta Van Fleet's highly anticipated fifth studio album, Place for the People, dropping October 9th. That was Tear It Down. And if you're down to travel for a killer show, the boys just announced an intimate three-night residency at the Basement East down in Nashville this October. They're playing all these small rooms for just $20 a ticket. That is wild. We'll keep spinning that new song right here on 105.5 DHA. I guarantee it. I'm the Southern Fried Maniac, Scotty B, riding shotgun with you on this Wednesday afternoon commute.
1: Crash on 280 eastbound off to the shoulder right before New Road in Parsippany involves a box truck. Police on the scene starting to back you up onto eastbound Route 80. Westbound 80, just a little bit bunched up, moving between 280 and 287. After that, a better ride on the westbound side, heading through Denville and Rockaway, approaching 15 and Wharton. 287 northbound, just a little bit under the speed limit, heading over to Route 80. Sluggish ride from Lafayette Avenue in Morristown. 24 eastbound, a bit slow, approaching Columbia Turnpike in Florham Park. That's your total traffic update. I'm Brandi Scott.
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0: Breezy and clear tonight. Lows near 50. Going to shoot up to near 70 degrees tomorrow with partly cloudy skies. We're in the 60s right now at the DHA Miller Lite Studio in Somerset.

0: 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Everyone who rocks is here.
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0: 105.5 DHA. That puts a wrap on my hump day. I'm Scotty B, the Southern Fried Maniac. I will meet you back here tomorrow, 3 p.m. Jimmy Steele is meeting you here next. Enjoy the rest of your hump day if you want to. Peace and chicken grease. I'm out of here.
1: Still have this crash on 280 eastbound off to the shoulder over by New Road in Parsippany. It involves a box truck. Delays are starting to ease. You pick up some minor slowdowns eastbound over by Eisenhower Parkway. 80 westbound, heavy moving between 280 and 287. Then you've got a little bit of extra company westbound over by 15 and Wharton. 287 northbound, a bit bunched up, approaching Parsippany Road from 24 in Hanover. Southbound 287, some minor pockets of slowdowns getting through Morristown. That's your total traffic update. I'm Brandi Scott.
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0: 105.5 WDHA, The Rock of New Jersey. Wow, how about that one kicking off the show? Royal Blood, 10 over 10, brand new stuff from those guys. Album's coming out in October. Jimmy Steele with you, Night Crawling Until Midnight from the Miller Lite Studios. Hey, it's Miller time, and kind of an interesting thing, kind of a different situation here tonight at WDHA. Mad Mike from Chicago. He is our engineer. And Mad Mike and his crew have taken on a monumental task beginning this evening, hopefully ending this evening as well. They are swapping out our old transmitter here at WDHA, which is the heart and soul of a radio station, right? That's what we broadcast through. They're swapping out our like 40-year-old transmitter, and they're putting in a brand new state-of-the-art transmitter tonight. Now, that means we're going to be even better, even sound even better, better signal. I'm going to sound better, I guess. They told me that I can broadcast from underneath at least four feet under Lake Hopatcong, and I won't sound bubbly. So I'm going to give that a try with some snorkeling gear. The bad part is you may hear me go off the air at some point. We may just pop off the air, flat, dead air, as we say in the business. It might happen right now. It might happen during commercials. It might happen in the middle of your favorite song. So my apologies for that on behalf of the station, of Beasley Media, of the creatures underneath the water in Lake Hopatcong. I apologize. So that may happen. It's going to be freaky. Hopefully it won't last long, but just know the pain we may endure with possible dead air on and off tonight will be made better by a new transmitter that Mad Mike from Chicago, Illinois, is working on. After he's done with it, he's going to have one of those Midwestern beers and get to work on Caleb Williams' hamstring. We asked him about Jackson Dart. He's not a fan.
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0: Nickelback on 105.5 WDHA, the Rock of New Jersey. John 5 on guitar for Rattle the Cage. Jimmy Steele with you. A Jersey Jam kicks off with Van Halen next.
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